0: 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Donna is going to tell us everything going on in the Dawson Creek area for the next week. Go ahead, Donna.
1: This is your Up to the Moment with Donna for this week. We have a barbecue fundraiser for the Peace Pregnancy Support Center. Now, this is taking place this Friday, June 19th, 11 a.m. to 1 p.m. Now, it's taking place on the green space downtown Dawson Creek on 10th Street between O'Bare Building and Brass Scissors. They will be serving cheeseburgers, hot dogs, pop, and chips. So definitely come out and support this group. We also have live music this Saturday at the GDI Lounge in Dawson Creek. Doors open at 7 p.m. and the concert goes from 8 to 11 p.m. Now, there is limited seating and it is $20 cash at the door. We also have the Multicultural Fusion Celebration taking place next Saturday, June 27th at Pioneer Village just outside of Dawson Creek. From 10 a.m. till 4 p.m., there's going to be music, games, culture, food, and much, much more. So you definitely want to take that in next Saturday. And that is your Up to the Moment with Donna for Dawson Creek and surrounding areas.
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2: 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Rob is going to tell us all about what's happening in Grand Prairie and surrounding area. Go ahead, Rob.
3: Rob Brown with your Alberta Report. It's news out of Grand Prairie Council. They're talking codes of conduct after a social media post and more concerning fluoride and fluoride in the water happened online. We love social media in the North. Check that one out. That's an original by Tina Kennedy over at the Daily Herald Tribune. And in case you missed it, a 13-year-old in Sexsmith has been arrested after making threats in relation to school and more. White Court, all kinds of news. They're having fun. It was Rib Fest. Read that one by our man, Brad Quarin. And keeping it on White Court News. More than $1 million in street improvements are slated for White Court. And as well, something to look to the future from both Kim Kennedy and a separate story from yours truly. We're talking AI. Artificial intelligence, or at least the data centers for them. Wonder Valley has one from Mr. Fantastic, our Dragon's Den, Kevin. That's happening south of Grand Prairie. Check that one out in the near future, looking into our crystal ball. And as well, one slated in the Peace River area. We're going to be having chats with people this week and next about. That's what we've got rolling through the midweek. I'm Rob Brown. That's your Alberta Report.
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Konnichiwa Ganek, that means welcome, friends, to Teresa's Country Classics here on Peace FM 104.1 in Dawson Creek, 94.5 in Chetwynd on your radio dial. 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Okay, let's get started with Johnny Paycheck. He's going to be singing Don't Take Her, She's All I've Got. And then Martina McBride with I Don't Hurt Anymore. And then Wailing is going to come back with Just to Satisfy You.

Thank you, Waylon Jennings, for that song. He sang it just to satisfy me. Hey, I have a treat. I'm going to be playing Hank Williams Sr., Hank Williams Jr., and Hank III. And then they're going to sing all together. I just wanted to let you know that Hank Williams is part Choctaw, and he is in the Native American Music Hall of Fame, so he's an indigenous singer. He's going to be singing Jambalaya, and following his dad is Hank Jr. with It's All Over But the Crying. And then Hank Jr.'s son, Hank III, he's going to be singing Lonesome for You. Aw, he's lonesome for me. That's so cute. Ha ha ha. And then we're going to have them sing all together. The three Hanks, they're going to be singing I Won't Be Home No More. Ixe.

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They all sound alike, hey? Yeah, they do. Okay, Cree time. Art Napoleon is going to sing Mr. Heh Iman in Cree. And after that, we have Buffy St. Marie. Woohoo, Buffy singing country. She's going to be singing I'm Going to Be a Country Girl. And then Edward gambling with All Over Me. Well, he can be all over me anytime. Ha ha.

Okay, who are we going to listen to? Okay, Sammy Kershaw with Moving On. And then Texas Sidestep with Deanna Cox. Then Vince Gill with Look at Us. So you got I'm Moving On to the Texas Sidestep and Look at Us Dance. Wah, wah.

Today, we're going to start off with a fiddle tune by Alfie Meyer. It's called Lone Star Rag. And then we have a Cree song by Nicely Put Together Band. They're from Fort McMurray, Alberta, with Kaya. And Kaya means don't in Cree. And then we're going to end with our Métis sister all the way from Saskatchewan, Laurie Church, with One Good Reason, Ixe.

just having fun over here all by myself. All right, let's listen to Gary CD with It's Party Time. It certainly is. And then I have a treat for you. His name is Mike Trail Walker Wilson, and he's going to be singing the Gathering Song. Thank you for listening to Choose's Country Classics here on Peace FM. Until next week, toodaloo.

FM. 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CHAD and CHET. We've got the Southeast covered.

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1: The District of Chetwynd wishes to notify the public that the following load restrictions will be in effect immediately. 100% legal axle loading is permitted on North Access Road, South Access Road, Nicholson Road, and the Industrial Park. 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

0: 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The next District of Chetwynd Regular Council meeting will be held on July 6, 2026. This has been this week's events brought to you by the District of Chetwynd.
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1: 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Like I was saying a while ago, here's to a pitcher of beautiful water from the Horseshoe Tavern, of course. But it wasn't the shoe they drained it through, it was some other part of the horse.

0: 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The next District of Chetwynd regular council meeting will be held on July 6, 2026. This has been this week's events brought to you by the District of Chetwynd.
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1: 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The next District of Chetwynd regular council meeting will be held on July 6, 2026. This has been this week's events brought to you by the District of Chetwynd.

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She was storming through the house that day, and I could tell she was leaving. 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

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There'll be a golden ladder reaching down when the man comes around. 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

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And the whirlwind is in the thorn tree. The virgins are all trimming their wicks. The whirlwind is in the thorn tree. 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And at his feet they'll cast their golden crowns. When the man comes around, whoever is unjust, let him be unjust still. 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Listen to the words long written down. 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

0: 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It's Alpha and Omega's kingdom come. And the whirlwind is in the thorn tree. The virgins are all trimming their wicks. The whirlwind is in the thorn tree. It's hard for thee to kick against the pricks. In measured hundredweight and penny pound, when the man comes around.
1: And I heard a voice in the midst of the four beasts, and I looked, and behold, a pale horse, and his name that sat on him was Death, and Hell followed with him.
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They were gonna cut me down. 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Convicted up in Idaho, manslaughter by decree. 30 years at maximum, but soon Claude would break free.

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With her voice that was new and exciting, she was called to those Juno Awards. She made a leap on the stage and she got one, and took it home to Alabama.

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We've got the South Keys covered.

0: The District of Chetwynd wishes to notify the public that the following load restrictions will be in effect immediately. 100% legal axle loading is permitted on North Access Road, South Access Road, Nicholson Road, and the Industrial Park. All other municipal streets and roads are restricted to 70% of legal axle loading. The District of Chetwynd thanks you for your cooperation and the effort to minimize the damage to our streets and roads during this spring thaw.
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1: Now, this is kind of an experiment. I usually sing the song Wimawe with a whole bunch of people. The song comes from South Africa and needs basses and altos and tenors all joining in. It's not a very difficult part. But here I am all by myself, and frankly, I can't sing it very well by myself. But so I'm going to give you the parts, and if you can remember how they go, you just keep on singing them right through the song, over and over. First of all, the low voices, they sing like this. Hey, up, oh, wimbo-we, oh, wimbo-we, oh, wimbo-we. Try it again. Hey, up, oh, wimbo-we, oh, wimbo-we, oh, wimbo-we. Now, if that's too low for some of you, as it's almost too low for me, you can take the high part that goes, wimbo.

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on a warm summer's evening, on a train bound for nowhere, I met up with a gambler. 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

0: 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July 2nd brings a family movie trivia night from 6 till 8 p.m. at the Rec Center. 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Call the Rec Center for more details. July 6th to July 31st is summer day camps from 8:45 till 3 p.m. at the Rec Center. 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The next District of Chetwynd Regular Council meeting will be held on July 6, 2026. This has been this week's events brought to you by the District of Chetwynd.
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0: Join us on Saturday for National Indigenous Peoples Day at the Soto First Nations Pemmican Grounds from noon till 5 p.m. Enjoy cultural activities, a jigging contest, Pugisi finals, an open mic talent show, and community round dance. 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
1: This is your Peace FM news for June 18th, 2026. On June 16th, the City of Dawson Creek released a list of capital projects underway across the city. The projects include upgrades to roads, recreational facilities, parks, and essential infrastructure. Some of the projects on the list are the arena's parking lot reconstruction, upgrades to the curling canopy and facility, road and drainage improvements, the 94th Avenue 8th to 11th Street reconstruction, Rim Rock Medical Clinic exterior improvements, 110th Avenue sewer main replacement, and additional works including upgrades to playgrounds, improvements to parks, upgrades to water and sewer systems, and ongoing infrastructure maintenance such as road patching and utility updates. In sports Wednesday action, in Major League Baseball, the Toronto Blue Jays beat the Boston Red Sox 3-0. Upcoming in the CFL on Friday, the BC Lions versus the Hamilton Tiger Cats. On Saturday, three games, the Toronto Argonauts versus the Ottawa Red Blacks, the Montreal Alouettes versus the Edmonton Elks, and the Saskatchewan Roughriders versus the Calgary Stampeders. In FIFA World Cup action, on Wednesday, Portugal tied Congo 1-1. England beat Croatia 4-2. Ghana beat Panama 1-0. And Uzbekistan lost to Colombia 1-3. Today's games see Chechnya versus South Africa, Switzerland versus Bosnia-Herzegovina, Canada versus Qatar, and Mexico versus Korea. For Peace FM News, this is Ray Howard.
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1: And starting in Prince George, it's about 9 degrees and cloudy, looking for a high of 22 today with 30% chance of showers all day and all night, overnight low of 6. Dawson Creek is about 10 degrees and cloudy right now, high of 20 today, 40% chance of showers all day and all night, low overnight tonight of 9. Fort St. John is about 8 degrees and light rain right now, looking for a high of 20, 40% chance of showers all day and all night, overnight low of 9. Grand Prairie is about 8 degrees and partly cloudy right now, looking for a high of 21, 30% chance of showers all day and all night, overnight low of 8. And here in Chetwynd, it's 7 degrees right now and mostly cloudy, looking for a high of 20 today, 40% chance of showers all day and all night, low tonight of 9. This weather report is brought to you by Peace FM.

0: 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Ray Howard here with you. It's a Thursday morning. It's about 8 minutes after six. Good morning. Happy morning to you. And I'll be here until about 10 o'clock this morning. So hang on. Okay, going up with things going on and around. This is specifically in the Chetwynd area. Ball hockey. Ball hockey is happening until about the end of June here. And then it takes over with other scheduled ball hockey and roller hockey stuff. So kind of a mixed bag of hockey stuff here. But right now, and for another 2 weeks, give or take, ball hockey is happening Fridays and Sundays here at the Chetwynd Rec Center. And Fridays is basically 5 till 8 p.m. Sundays is 11 till 2 p.m., 11 a.m. till 2 p.m. And the different hours are for different age groups. And there is a drop-in fee. I think it's $6 to drop in and play ball hockey. So, if you're interested in ball hockey, best thing is just call the rec center, 250-788-3111. But don't call them until, like, after 9 o'clock, about 3 hours from now. And so, speaking of hours from now, I forgot to do sunrise and sunset today. Okay, today is June 18th. Getting darn close to the middle of the year here. And sunrise today was at 4:22, so 22 minutes after 4. And the sunset tonight is going to be 6 minutes before 10, 9:54 this evening. So that's the sun setting and sun rising and sun setting and all that kind of stuff there. So June 18th is the 169th day of the year. Today it's already 169th day of the year. Means there's 196 days remaining until the end of the year. Oh well, there you go. it's the way she happens here. The fun part is never gets dull around here. I can tell you that much. So.
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3: 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That all works fine. It is 23 minutes after the hour of 6:23 in the morning. Ray Howard here keeping you company on a Thursday morning. Happy Thursday to everyone. Okay, looking at some more stuff happening at the Chetwynd and District Rec Center here. Mondays and Wednesdays. So today's Thursday. It's already over for this week. Public roller skating, Mondays and Wednesdays, 5:30 to 7 p.m. Public roller skating. Sounds like it could be fun. Got to wear a helmet, I think. I think it's kind of a mandatory thing. I don't know about that. Yeah, helmets are mandatory. Yep. Safety first. Yep. Public roller skating, and if you're interested in roller skating and you want to try it out, the rec center does have some roller skates available for rent. So a good way to go and try out roller skating and decide if you like it or not. And if you like it, well, then you can splurge and go buy yourself a pair of roller skates. But, it might be quite an inexpensive way to get out there and try it out and see if it's your thing. So money.

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0: Peace FM 94.5 in Chetwynd and 104.1 in Dawson Creek, and always available streaming online on the Radio Player Canada app. It is 34 minutes after the hour of 6:34 a.m. on a Thursday morning. Good morning to you all. It's Ray Howard here keeping you company until about 10 this morning in my usual chair in my usual place. So Thursday today, last time I checked my calendar, it said it was Thursday. That means tonight is no other night than Chet TV Bingo Night. And Chet TV Bingo Night is having a bit of a special occasion bingo for Father's Day. I believe it's Father's Day this coming weekend. I could be wrong about that, but that's what everybody seems to be pointing at. Father's Day bingo tonight on Chet TV Bingo. Double the blackout prize. So as you play the four bingo games of the night, we go through four different games playing bingo, and the fourth and final game is a blackout. In other words, you cover your entire card. Sometimes called a cover-all, but we usually call it a blackout game. The blackout game, normally the prize is $2,000. We've doubled that this week, tonight. So the blackout game payout is going to be $4,000 instead of $2,000. So hey, a little bit of incentive to buy a gift for Dad. Or maybe not. It's just good money for playing games. And, of course, you need to be able to pick up your bingo cards. And once again, it's a little bit confusing because a bingo card actually has three games on it, three cards on one piece of paper. So the technical name for it is three-up bingo paper. Yeah, so you may hear it referred to as bingo paper. That's because there's actually more than one card on a piece of paper. There's three cards on one piece of paper. But everybody generically says, give me the bingo cards. So that's the way that works. Bingo cards are $5 each, by the way. And you can buy them, well, all over the South Peace. Well, actually, and in Fort St. John, too, in the North Peace. And $5 for a bingo paper. Let's call that a paper instead of a card. And and you can watch Chet TV Bingo tonight at 7 p.m. here local time. You can actually watch it on, you know, TV over the air on Channel 28, cable vision in the local Chetwynd area on Cable 40, and Bell Satellite Express View. If you're a satellite person, you have Bell Satellite 655. Or our preferred way of getting it to you, and probably the easiest way to watch it, is on YouTube. If you go to YouTube and you search for Chet TV, C-H-E-T, space, TV, Chet TV, we live stream the bingo game starting at about 6:45. We have a little countdown thing, and then we get underway right at 7. And you can ignore about the first 10 minutes of it because it's all rules and regulations. Yes, the BC government forces us to go through the rules and regulations every game. It gets pretty repetitive, pretty boring, but it's one of the things. You have to do it. So if you want to buy a bingo paper, see, notice I'm calling a bingo paper instead of a bingo card. If you want to buy a bingo paper, Fort St. John, North Peace Cultural Center is the only place. Hudson's Hope, Legacy Village Market, or the Sportsman's Inn. Templar Ridge, Rockin' Rob's Dollar Store. Dawson Creek, Mile Zero Esso, Sam's Friends Restaurant, Bill's News, and just outside of Dawson Creek at Boost Coopy at the Esso and Car Wash. Here in Chetwynd, of course, you can come to Peace FM and Chet TV to our building here. We're open until 6:30 this evening, selling cards right until 6:30, so basically a half hour before bingo time. You can also go to the Red Apple, Tansy Friendship Center, the Pine Inn, Little Prairie Store, Rupert Seafood, and Don's Diner. So tonight, 7 p.m., Chet TV Bingo.
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1: 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That all works fine. It is 6:47 a.m., about 13 minutes before the hour of 7 a.m. Ray Howard here with you until about 9. Good morning. And the folks at Brown Social House have been very friendly to us and have come up with some $20 gift cards. Now there's a catch, a gotcha. Oops. I can give you a $20 gift card, but here's the but. You could not have won anything from Brown Social House for the past 90 days, the past 3 months. So that takes us back to April? Hang on. April, May, June? No, even before April. March takes us back to about mid-March. So about mid-March, roughly, is the time. 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
1: This is your Peace FM news for June 18th, 2026. On June 16th, the City of Dawson Creek released a list of capital projects underway across the city. The projects include upgrades to roads, recreational facilities, parks, and essential infrastructure. Some of the projects on the list are the arena's parking lot reconstruction, upgrades to the curling canopy and facility, road and drainage improvements, the 94th Avenue 8th to 11th Street reconstruction, Rim Rock Medical Clinic exterior improvements, 110th Avenue sewer main replacement, and additional works including upgrades to playgrounds, improvements to parks, upgrades to water and sewer systems, and ongoing infrastructure maintenance such as road patching and utility updates. In sports Wednesday action, in Major League Baseball, the Toronto Blue Jays beat the Boston Red Sox 3-0. Upcoming in the CFL on Friday, the BC Lions versus the Hamilton Tiger Cats. On Saturday, three games, the Toronto Argonauts versus the Ottawa Red Blacks, the Montreal Alouettes versus the Edmonton Elks, and the Saskatchewan Roughriders versus the Calgary Stampeders. In FIFA World Cup action, on Wednesday, Portugal tied Congo 1-1, England beat Croatia 4-2, Ghana beat Panama 1-0, and Uzbekistan lost to Colombia 1-3. Today's games see Chechnya versus South Africa, Switzerland versus Bosnia-Herzegovina, Canada versus Qatar, and Mexico versus Korea. For Peace FM News, this is Ray Howard.
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1: And starting in Prince George, we have 11 degrees right now and cloudy, looking for a high of 22 today, 30% chance of showers all day and all night, and the overnight low is going to be 6 degrees. Dawson Creek is about 10 degrees and cloudy right now, looking for a high of 20 today, 40% chance of showers all day and all night, overnight low of 9. In Fort St. John, it is 9 degrees and cloudy right now, 40% chance of showers all day and 40% chance of showers all night. High today of 20, low tonight of 9. Grand Prairie is about 9 degrees and partly cloudy. High of 21 today, 30% chance of showers all day and all night. And the overnight low is going to be about 8. And in Chetwynd, it's about 7 degrees right now and partly cloudy. A 40% chance of showers all day and all night. High today of 20, low overnight of 9. This weather report is brought to you by Peace FM.

0: 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Good morning to you. Ray Howard here, keeping you company until about 10 this morning. That's my plan. keeping track of things coming up in about 1 month from now, July 16th through 18th. So it's actually one day less than a month away. July 16, 17, and 18. That's a Friday, Saturday, Sunday. And this is up in the Fort St. John area. It's the Energetic County Fair. And what the Energetic County Fair is a music weekend. So Friday, Saturday, Sunday, whole bunch of music bands. Let's call it a music festival, I guess. Whole bunch of different bands playing there. From what I understand, you can actually camp out on site and camp out for the weekend and enjoy live music all weekend long. So bring the tent or the camper, you know, or the trailer or whatever you have there. Stuff that's fun like that. Some of the acts, groups, performers showing here are John Foster, Blue Rodeo, Roadhammers, High Valley, Unfaithful Servants, Crispin, Harley Davis, Braden Watson, Running with Alice, and the list goes on and on and on. I'm not even going to go through them all because I'll probably get half the names wrong. So it's the Energetic County Fair. The best thing to find out for tickets and the list of performers and the rules for camping, if you're thinking of camping out for the weekend, is check their website. It's all one word, energeticcountyfair.ca. So just like I say, that's coming up July 16th through 18th, so roughly a month away, July 16th through 18th, and it's just outside of Fort St. John. So once again, for location and ticket details and all that info that you need, check their website, energeticcountyfair.ca.
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1: The District of Chetwynd wishes to notify the public that the following load restrictions will be in effect immediately. 100% legal axle loading is permitted on North Access Road, South Access Road, Nicholson Road, and the Industrial Park. All other municipal streets and roads are restricted to 70% of legal axle loading. The District of Chetwynd thanks you for your cooperation and the effort to minimize the damage to our streets and roads during this spring thaw.
2: 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It's Ray Howard here keeping you company until about 10 this morning. So this coming Sunday, June 21st, this is happening in the Chetwynd, well, actually Moberly Lake area. It's National Indigenous Peoples Day, and there's going to be basically a half day from noon till 5 p.m. of there's going to be some ceremony and some celebration, and so there's going to be some ceremony and some celebration and some fun and games and all kinds of stuff happening. The

0: Lincoln Grounds are up near Moberly Lake. Don't have to worry because there's rides from the Chetwynd Rec Center up to Moberly every hour. So, you can show up at like noon and then one and then two and then three and then four, and there's rides right through the whole day. So what's happening up there? I'll just give you a very brief overline of the schedule. I'm not going to cover everything. At noon, there'll be obviously opening remarks, welcome speeches. So, a little bit of ceremony and proper stuff. And then after that stuff, all kinds of activities happening. Jigging contest, Pugisi final. There's going to be an open mic talent show, so it might be some interesting live music happening. And then at 5 p.m., end off the day with a round dance. So it's National Indigenous Peoples Day. And once again, that's this coming Sunday, noon to 5 p.m. at the Soda First Nations Pemmican Grounds.
1: 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Let's turn that commute into a concert and maybe a comedy club. It's the most fun you can have with your clothes on at 7 a.m. Good morning with Ray Howard on Peace FM.

0: 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That all works. 7:41 a.m. or about 19 minutes before 8 o'clock on a Thursday morning. Good morning to you. It's Ray Howard here, keeping you company all morning long. Okay, coming up in September 12th, Saturday, September 12th. This is in the Chetwynd, actually in the middle of Chetwynd, in the commercial heart of Chetwynd, is Harvest Festival. It's been a yearly thing for quite a number of years now. This is put on, sponsored by the Chetwynd Chamber of Commerce. And it's a fun thing. 9 a.m. till 4 p.m. on Saturday, September 12th, rain or shine, doesn't matter what's happening. There will be, okay, well, what is it? Well, first off, like I say, they kind of closed down the commercial, the main street right through the heart of Chetwynd, and set up all kinds of tents, displays, live music venue. I think there's going to be breakfast served, so there's food trucks, all kinds of arts, crafts, such and such, such for sale there. Kids zone. I'm pretty sure there's a vehicle, so that's a car, truck, and motorcycle show and shine event happening there. All kinds of stuff. Harvest Fest is kind of the final goodbye to the summer season and hello to winter kind of thing. So, Chetwynd, center of Chetwynd, Harvest Festival, September 12th, 9 a.m. to 4 p.m.
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0: 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That all works. It is 10 minutes before the hour of 8 or 7:50 a.m., if you want to look at it that way. Ray Howard with you here this morning, keeping you company for a Thursday morning. I'll be here until roughly 10 o'clock, so our friends over at Brown Social House in Dawson Creek have come up with some $20 gift cards. And, of course, I'm supposed to give these away on air, give away a $20 gift card, but there's a catch, a gotcha, don't run for that phone yet. If you have not won anything for the past 90 days, 3 months, 90 days, from Brown Social House, so going back 90 days would be March. Yeah, March. 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
1: This is your Peace FM news for June 18th, 2026. On June 16th, the City of Dawson Creek released a list of capital projects underway across the city. The projects include upgrades to roads, recreational facilities, parks, and essential infrastructure. Some of the projects on the list are the arena's parking lot reconstruction, upgrades to the curling canopy and facility, road and drainage improvements, the 94th Avenue 8th to 11th Street reconstruction, Rim Rock Medical Clinic exterior improvements, 110th Avenue sewer main replacement, and additional works including upgrades to playgrounds, improvements to parks, upgrades to water and sewer systems, and ongoing infrastructure maintenance such as road patching and utility updates. In sports Wednesday action, in Major League Baseball, the Toronto Blue Jays beat the Boston Red Sox 3-0. Upcoming in the CFL on Friday, the BC Lions versus the Hamilton Tiger Cats. On Saturday, three games, the Toronto Argonauts versus the Ottawa Red Blacks, the Montreal Alouettes versus the Edmonton Elks, and the Saskatchewan Roughriders versus the Calgary Stampeders. In FIFA World Cup action, on Wednesday, Portugal tied Congo 1-1. England beat Croatia 4-2. Ghana beat Panama 1-0. And Uzbekistan lost to Colombia 1-3. Today's games see Chechnya versus South Africa, Switzerland versus Bosnia-Herzegovina, Canada versus Qatar, and Mexico versus Korea. For Peace FM News, this is Ray Howard.
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1: And starting in Prince George, it's 11 degrees and cloudy there, looking for a high of 22 today, 30% chance of showers all day and all night, overnight low tonight of 6. Dawson Creek is 10 degrees and cloudy right now, looking for a high of 20 today, 40% chance of showers all day and all night, and an overnight low of 9. Fort St. John is 10 degrees and cloudy right now, looking for a high of 20 today, 40% chance of showers all day and all night, and a low overnight of about 9. Grand Prairie is about 11 degrees and sunny right now, looking for a high of 21, 30% chance of showers all day and all night, and an overnight low tonight of about 8. And in Chetwin, it's about 8 degrees and cloudy right now, looking for a high of 20, 40% chance of showers all day and all night, overnight a low of 9, and that's it. 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

The boss told him to stick to the script. Ray told the boss, well, we can't repeat that on the air. Wake up with the man your HR department warned you about. It's the music you love and the laughs you didn't see coming. 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

0: 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That works fine. 10 minutes after 8:10 in the morning on a Thursday morning, Ray Howard here with you until about 10 o'clock this morning. So, yeah, that's my shift. I'm going to try and sneak away a little before 10, but don't let the boss know. Okay, coming up in just over a month's time, July 24, 25, and 26th. That's Friday, Saturday, Sunday. July 24th, 25th, and 26th is Westmo Days, West Moberly First Nations celebration, I guess. Yeah, I call it a celebration, a summer get-together, a summer celebration, all kinds of stuff. What goes on there? Well, it much easier to answer what doesn't go on there. Live music, helicopter rides, kids zone, vendors market, free breakfast on the Saturday and the Sunday, the 25th and 26th. So, and by the way, this is the 38th year they've been doing this. So they're pretty good at doing this. 38th annual Westmo Days, West Moberly First Nations Days, July 24, 25, and 26. Mark your calendars.
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0: 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It's a tough one. Ray Howard, we're here with you. It's 8:18, 18 minutes after 8 on a Thursday morning. And I'm trying to get my mouth working. It's not working near as good as it should be, but that's okay. Couple of things happening. Oh, at the Chetwynd District Rec Center, the water park is open. Woohoo! The water park is open. And the water park is actually located just behind the Chetwynd District Rec Center. And if you go there and you see a bunch of people splashing through water, well, you found the water park, not just the mud puddle that the rains left behind. So that's the way it works. The water park is opened, has an attendant, lifeguard, whatever, on duty there from 10 a.m. till 8 p.m., 7 days a week for the summer season. So 10 a.m. till 8 p.m., say, that will be go and get wet, or maybe not get wet, whatever the case may be. Once again, 7 days a week, 10 a.m. till 8 p.m., there'll be an attendant slash lifeguard on duty. And speaking of lifeguards, the Chetwynd District Rec Center is holding the National Lifeguard Training sessions here coming up in early July, so just only about 2 weeks away now. July 3, which is a Friday, is the National Lifeguard Pre-Certification or Recertification course, and that happens from 9 till 5:30 p.m. July 3, once again, that's a Friday. And then, basically a week later, so July 8th through 10th and 13th through 15th, once again 9 to 5:15 p.m., is the pool portion of the program, the course, the training, whatever you want to call it. So now, both of these sessions both have prerequisites. There's certain things you have to do before they'll allow you in to take these courses. And, of course, they're not free. They do cost money. So if you're a lifeguard and your certification is expiring, well, you probably want to take this course. If you're not a lifeguard and you're thinking of becoming one, you need to take this course too. So there you go. National Lifeguard Training Courses, July 3 for, I believe it's classroom session, July 3, which is a Friday from 9 till 5:30 p.m. And then the pool portion is July 8th through 10th and 13th through 15th, 9 to 5:15 p.m. The best thing to do to figure out if you're qualified for this, because there is prerequisites for both of these, and they cost money, they ain't free by any stretch of the imagination, give the rec center a call and ask them about lifeguard training, and they can fill you in on all the details, the prerequisites, and obviously the cost for the courses and all that good stuff. Call the Chetwynd and District Rec Center at 250-788-3111.
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mama say. After working out in the fields, hoeing rows or baling hay. Well, that's how it is out here, honest work for honest pay. 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

You can jump on the peacefm.ca website and click the listen link. That all works too. 31 minutes after the hour of 8. Actually, just clicked over to 8:32. 8:32 on a Thursday morning. Good morning to you all. It's Ray Howard here with you until about 10 this morning. So we're moving along here, looking at some getting fit, some physical fitness activities at the Chetwynd and District Rec Center. These are only happening in, well, I guess about another week here. So we got about another week to get in on these things. Wednesdays, so I guess it's going to be next Wednesdays for that one. So let's be back up to this one. Aha! This is the one you want. The Sunrise Boot Camp, 6 a.m. Tuesdays and Thursdays. So it's already over because it's Thursday, yeah. So you can attend this next week if you want to. Tuesday and Thursday mornings at 6 a.m. is the Sunrise Boot Camp, and it's called a High Intensity Interval Class. I'm not sure what that is, but it says full body workouts, cardio and strength, motivation and accountability. We'll modify the program for all levels, and drop-ins are welcome. So drop in Tuesday and Thursday next week for the Sunrise Boot Camp, 6 a.m. But if 6 a.m. is not necessarily the time you want to be up exercising, how about 6 p.m.? And this is Wednesday only, so next Wednesday, and that'll be it. 6 p.m. is the Build Strength workshop. Building blocks of strength, learn new improvements, improve form and confidence, and then once again, they'll modify the program for any experience level. So drop in, whether you're going to drop in on 6 a.m. on Tuesdays and Thursdays or 6 p.m. on Wednesdays. These are only happening for roughly another week here. So anyways, either way, wait about half an hour if you want to get some info. They say wait about half an hour until the rec center is fully staffed and running there. And give them a call at 250-788-3111.

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2: 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That works too. It is 8:47 a.m. or about 13 minutes before 9 o'clock. Ray Howard here with you on a Thursday morning. And it is a Thursday morning. Yeah, that means tomorrow morning would be a Friday morning. I think that's the way that works. Friday typically follows Thursday. Thursday, but yeah, well, you never know, that could change. So what's happening on Friday? Well, Friday's a little bit of a special day in the Chetwynd area. Anyways, Friday is Farmers Market Day. Woohoo! Farmers Market Day. I look forward to them. I actually quite enjoy going there and checking out what's for sale. I usually buy myself some breads and baking products and stuff like that. So it's good fun stuff. Farmers Market in Chetwynd every Friday of 3 p.m., 3 to 6 p.m. And this year they're putting it up in the old Northwind Supplies parking lot. It's right off the main drag here in Chetwynd. It's easy to see. There's usually a sign telling you, hey, turn here for the farmer's market, that kind of stuff. So easy to find, easy marked out. It's the old Northwind Supplies building. Right off the main drag. They take about three quarters or so of the parking lot for the farmer's market, and they leave about one quarter, give or take, of the parking lot for, well, cars, parking. So it's easy access, easy parking, and all kinds of stuff there. You want to buy baking, you want to buy produce, you want to buy meats, you want to buy crafts, arts and crafts, all kinds of stuff. Plants, like bedding out plants or house plants or seedlings that you may want to plant for future crops, all that kind of stuff. It's a farmer's market. That's the kind of stuff that shows up there. Chetwynd Farmers Market every Friday, 3 to 6 p.m.
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1: This is your Peace FM news for June 18th, 2026. On June 16th, the City of Dawson Creek released a list of capital projects underway across the city. The projects include upgrades to roads, recreational facilities, parks, and essential infrastructure. Some of the projects on the list are the arena's parking lot reconstruction, upgrades to the curling canopy and facility, road and drainage improvements, the 94th Avenue 8th to 11th Street reconstruction, Rim Rock Medical Clinic exterior improvements, 110th Avenue sewer main replacement, and additional works including upgrades to playgrounds, improvements to parks, upgrades to water and sewer systems, and ongoing infrastructure maintenance such as road patching and utility updates. In sports Wednesday action, in Major League Baseball, the Toronto Blue Jays beat the Boston Red Sox 3-0. Upcoming in the CFL on Friday, the BC Lions versus the Hamilton Tiger Cats. On Saturday, three games, the Toronto Argonauts versus the Ottawa Red Blacks, the Montreal Alouettes versus the Edmonton Elks, and the Saskatchewan Roughriders versus the Calgary Stampeders. In FIFA World Cup action, on Wednesday, Portugal tied Congo 1-1. England beat Croatia 4-2. Ghana beat Panama 1-0. And Uzbekistan lost to Colombia 1-3. Today's games see Chechnya versus South Africa, Switzerland versus Bosnia-Herzegovina, Canada versus Qatar, and Mexico versus Korea. For Peace FM News, this is Ray Howard.
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1: Starting out in Prince George, is about 12 degrees and cloudy right now. They're looking for a high of 22 today, 30% chance of showers all day and all night, and a low overnight of 6. In Dawson Creek, it's about 12 degrees and cloudy right now, 40% chance of showers all day and all night, high today of 20, low tonight of 9. Fort St. John is 11 and cloudy, 40% chance of showers all day and all night, high today of 20, low tonight of 9. Grand Prairie is about 12 degrees and sunny right now, looking for a high of 21, 30% chance of showers all day and all night, and an overnight low of 8. And here in Chetwynd, it's about 9 degrees and cloudy right now. We have a 40% chance of showers all day and all night, high today of 20, low tonight of 9. This weather report's brought to you by Peace FM.

0: 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That's the way that works. 8 minutes after the hour of 9 o'clock. Good Thursday morning to you. It's Ray Howard with you, and I'm here for a little less than an hour now. I'm out of here by 10, actually a little before 10, but we won't let anybody know that. Okay, coming up, this is at the Chetwynd Public Library. Now, the Chetwynd Public Library has all kinds of activities happening for all age groups, from toddlers to adults, and all kinds of stuff going on all the time. So this is just, I'm just going to grab one event going on here in about another week or so. June 27th, which is a Saturday, from 1 to 3 p.m., there is 2026 Multiculturalism Day. Multiculturalism Day. Try and say that three times fast. Yeah. What that is a bunch of tables. So if you want to take part, you can reserve a table. But there's a bunch of tables are set up, and on those tables are things like cultural food, activities, crafts, art, all kinds of stuff like that. So the whole idea is each ethnic group, or each ethnicity, is that the right word? Each ethnic group gets a table and sets up a little display of their specific ethnic, say. It could be food, could be activities, could be crafts, could be art, could be. If you're interested in showing off your culture and you want a table, you can register for a table. By the way, this is free. Tables are free to register for, and obviously it's free to come and attend. So the best thing to do is to check the Chetwynd Public Library's website, because that has, not only does it have the registration for Multiculturalism Day, but it also has a list of all their upcoming events, and you may see something in there that you like. So once again, this one I was talking about was for Saturday, June 27th, so it's next Saturday, from 1 to 3 p.m., and it's 2026 Multiculturalism Day. But you really want to check out the website, the public library's website, and it's all one word. It's chetwyndpubliclibrary.ca. So let's say check out their website at chetwyndpubliclibrary.ca.
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0: 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Good Thursday morning to everyone. Hope you're doing fine. Ray Howard here with you just for another half hour, give or take. I'm only here until 10 this morning, and then I disappear for another day. That's the way it works. So coming up, keeping track of some upcoming events here. This is in September 17, 18, 19, 20. So that's 4 days, September 17th through 20th. This is at the Ovinta Event Center in Dawson Creek. It is the Cultural Gathering of Nations. And I count 8 First Nation groups that are going to be helping out here, doing presentations, doing all kinds of things. What's going to be happening there, well, you ask? Well, there's a powwow, hand games, a tea dance, bingo, kids zone, vendor market, 50-50 draw, all kinds of stuff. 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Free admission, September 17th through 20th. And, well, let's just go through some of the little bit of the stuff here. A bingo, $20,000 in prizes. Powwow, $85,000 in prizes. 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So if that doesn't get you wondering, you may not be familiar with the First Nations culture and activities and whatnot. So they are going to have a cultural teaching area set up so you can go in and learn a little bit more, experience some of this stuff firsthand. So it's not often you get to see a full-blown powwow, so it's quite the thing. It's quite the it's a celebration, I guess, is the best way to describe it. Hard to call it anything other than that. So once again, it's the Cultural Gathering of Nations, and this is September 17th through 20th at the Ovinta Event Center in Dawson Creek. Now, they have a website set up, so you can go check out and get more info on the activities and all the stuff that's going to be going on there. And it's just one word. It's Cultural Gathering, so all one word, culturalgathering.com. So once again, definitely mark your calendar for that, September 17th through 20th, Ovinta Event Center, Dawson Creek, the Cultural Gathering of Nations.
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I just can't get anything right this morning. Always streaming on the Radio Player Canada app, or if you don't like the app, you can open up the peacefm.ca webpage and click the listen link. Oh, we're not doing good. Ray Howard here with you this morning. It's 9:35, 25 minutes to 10 on a Thursday morning. Happy Thursday morning to you. And if I can just get things going right here today, I'll be a happy man too. So anyways, looking at stuff coming up, things to do, da-da-da-da-da. How about the month of July? Well, actually, it's July 6th through August 8th. A walking challenge. This is put together by the Chetwynd and District Rec Center. And the walking is not indoors. It's out in the Rotary Park walking track. Okay, so the walking track in Rotary Park here in Chetwynd. And the whole idea is you get out and you walk 4 days a week, Monday through Thursday. Get this. At 6 a.m. So for your early morning risers, want to get up, get a bit of a morning walk in, a little bit of physical activity, a little bit of workout. So the whole idea is 4 days a week, Mondays through Thursday, at 6 a.m., you meet up with a bunch of other people doing the same thing, and you go around the Rotary walking track here in Chetwynd. And then additionally, you walk two extra walks on your own. And they could be the same days. There could be other days of the week. And you register all this in your own little logbook, schedule, I guess. Scheduler is what it is. And the scheduler will be provided by the Chetwynd Rec Center. So, I don't know if there's any kind of prize or anything like that awarded at the end. But it's more of the fact that you just walk. There's no timing. It's not a race. We're not timing these walks or anything. It's just get out there, get some walking done, get a little bit of physical fitness into your life. And it says here, all fitness levels are welcome. So even though if you're not a walker and you want to get started, it'd be a great time to start. So the Rec Center will provide you with the walking schedule, kind of a little book to keep track of your walking and stuff like that. And so there is a registration fee because they got to provide this schedule and make all that up and whatnot. But it's best if you want more information on this, and actually more information on anything happening at the Rec Center, is just simply give the Rec Center a call, 250-788-3111.

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0: 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That works too. It is 11 minutes before the hour of 10 o'clock, 9:49 in the morning on a Thursday morning. My morning is over. But before I go, I just want to remind you, Chet TV Bingo is on at 7 p.m. tonight. Check out the Chet TV YouTube page, and we'll be live streaming the bingo game on that 7 o'clock this evening, Chet TV Bingo. And tomorrow being Friday, don't forget about the Chetwynd Farmers Market happening at 3 p.m. Every Friday until like October now. Anyways, as I said, my day here is done. I wish you all a good day, and I'll be back at 7 o'clock tomorrow morning.
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1: This is your Peace FM news for June 18th, 2026. On June 16th, the City of Dawson Creek released a list of capital projects underway across the city. The projects include upgrades to roads, recreational facilities, parks, and essential infrastructure. Some of the projects on the list are the arena's parking lot reconstruction, upgrades to the curling canopy and facility, road and drainage improvements, the 94th Avenue 8th to 11th Street reconstruction, Rim Rock Medical Clinic exterior improvements, 110th Avenue sewer main replacement, and additional works including upgrades to playgrounds, improvements to parks, upgrades to water and sewer systems, and ongoing infrastructure maintenance such as road patching and utility updates. In sports Wednesday action, in Major League Baseball, the Toronto Blue Jays beat the Boston Red Sox 3-0. Upcoming in the CFL on Friday, the BC Lions versus the Hamilton Tiger Cats. On Saturday, three games, the Toronto Argonauts versus the Ottawa Red Blacks, the Montreal Alouettes versus the Edmonton Elks, and the Saskatchewan Roughriders versus the Calgary Stampeders. In FIFA World Cup action, on Wednesday, Portugal tied Congo 1-1, England beat Croatia 4-2, Ghana beat Panama 1-0, and Uzbekistan lost to Colombia 1-3. Today's games see Chechnya versus South Africa, Switzerland versus Bosnia-Herzegovina, Canada versus Qatar, and Mexico versus Korea. For Peace FM News, this is Ray Howard.
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1: This is your Peace FM news for June 18th, 2026. On June 16th, the City of Dawson Creek released a list of capital projects underway across the city. The projects include upgrades to roads, recreational facilities, parks, and essential infrastructure. Some of the projects on the list are the arena's parking lot reconstruction, upgrades to the curling canopy and facility, road and drainage improvements, the 94th Avenue 8th to 11th Street reconstruction, Rim Rock Medical Clinic exterior improvements, 110th Avenue sewer main replacement, and additional works including upgrades to playgrounds, improvements to parks, upgrades to water and sewer systems, and ongoing infrastructure maintenance such as road patching and utility updates. In sports Wednesday action, in Major League Baseball, the Toronto Blue Jays beat the Boston Red Sox 3-0. Upcoming in the CFL on Friday, the BC Lions versus the Hamilton Tiger Cats. On Saturday, three games, the Toronto Argonauts versus the Ottawa Red Blacks, the Montreal Alouettes versus the Edmonton Elks, and the Saskatchewan Roughriders versus the Calgary Stampeders. In FIFA World Cup action, on Wednesday, Portugal tied Congo 1-1. England beat Croatia 4-2, Ghana beat Panama 1-0, and Uzbekistan lost to Colombia 1-3. Today's games see Chechnya versus South Africa, Switzerland versus Bosnia-Herzegovina, Canada versus Qatar, and Mexico versus Korea. For Peace FM News, this is Ray Howard.

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1: This is your Peace FM news for June 18th, 2026. On June 16th, the City of Dawson Creek released a list of capital projects underway across the city. The projects include upgrades to roads, recreational facilities, parks, and essential infrastructure. Some of the projects on the list are the arena's parking lot reconstruction, upgrades to the curling canopy and facility, road and drainage improvements, the 94th Avenue 8th to 11th Street reconstruction, Rim Rock Medical Clinic exterior improvements, 110th Avenue sewer main replacement, and additional works including upgrades to playgrounds, improvements to parks, upgrades to water and sewer systems, and ongoing infrastructure maintenance such as road patching and utility updates. In sports Wednesday action, in Major League Baseball, the Toronto Blue Jays beat the Boston Red Sox 3-0. Upcoming in the CFL on Friday, the BC Lions versus the Hamilton Tiger Cats. On Saturday, three games, the Toronto Argonauts versus the Ottawa Red Blacks, the Montreal Alouettes versus the Edmonton Elks, and the Saskatchewan Roughriders versus the Calgary Stampeders. In FIFA World Cup action, on Wednesday, Portugal tied Congo 1-1, England beat Croatia 4-2, Ghana beat Panama 1-0, and Uzbekistan lost to Colombia 1-3. Today's games see Chechnya versus South Africa, Switzerland versus Bosnia-Herzegovina, Canada versus Qatar, and Mexico versus Korea. For Peace FM News, this is Ray Howard.

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1: The District of Chetwynd wishes to notify the public that the following load restrictions will be in effect immediately. 100% legal axle loading is permitted on North Access Road, South Access Road, Nicholson Road, and the Industrial Park. All other municipal streets and roads are restricted to 70% of legal axle loading. The District of Chetwynd thanks you for your cooperation in the effort to minimize the damage to our streets and roads during this spring thaw.
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For a minute, I thought, you know, maybe we ought to put things on hold. But when I think about those boys, and I think about the dreams that they were chasing, I know that the spirit that they had was one of never quitting. It was one of showing up. And so I'd love it if you'd help me show up for them here tonight. I come from Calgary, Alberta, home of the Calgary Stampede. I don't know if you heard of it or not. But we like to have what we call a hoedown out there. I don't know if you have them in Toronto. It's like a party, you know, shindig, a hootenanny, you know what I mean. So help me get this together. Let's get those hands together if you can right now. Come on. I'm going to teach this to you. It goes like this. That's where I come from. That's who I am. You sing it, come on. That's where I come from. That's who I am. That was pretty good, but I think you can do better. I'll give you another chance. Y'all ready? Come on, Toronto, are you ready? Yeah. Let's sing it for Humboldt. Come on. That's where I come from. That's who I am. You sing, come on.

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1: 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The next District of Chetwynd Regular Council meeting will be held on July 6, 2026. 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

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It was the night Hank Williams came to town. 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

0: again. Then I heard someone whisper, "Hey, that's him." 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It was the night Hank Williams came to town.
1: On and on he sang into the night. Jambalaya, cheating heart, I saw the light.

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